0: klassikere.
1: Hello, you rotten little bloodsuckers. This is Alice Cooper.
2: Hi, this is Chris and Nirvana.
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0: til Alice Cooper, som slipper sin selvbiografi til høsten i oktober. 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
1: It's a really great book. It's really, really a great book. 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Or don't believe that. You know, just saying all the wrong things, and he's always there, never sleeps. 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I'm not going to spoil any surprises, but the way that it's put together is very clever. And they told me, they said, you know, if you sign

0: Fra Heart til Ozzy Osbourne, som jo kommer til å turnere om et par år, da riktig nok i en Avatar-versjon. Det blir jo et show à la ABBA sitt, bare bedre hvis man skal tro sønnen Jack Osbourne. Han hadde en livestream her på YouTube på en fredag, hvor han tok imot spørsmål fra folk, og et av spørsmålene var jo om han var redd for negative tilbakemeldinger da på at de skulle lage en avatar av Ozzy. Og da sa han dette.
1: Here's the thing, it's gonna be so tasteful what we're doing, it's not gonna be fucking lame. It's not like you can sit there and like, it's really complex what we're doing. This isn't just like hooking up an image of my dad to ChatGPT. This is some like high level technology that we're going to be working with, and it's going to feel very real. Like, it's really cool, and it's something that I think my dad would be into, because we actually talked about it before he passed, about like doing something like this. So yeah, he's in, you know, I know he would be into this.

0: Fra Bruce Springsteen skal vi til Soundgarden. Fansen venter jo utålmodig på nytt album. Nytt er det jo ikke, men det er det Chris Cornell jobbet med før han døde i 2017. Det har vært flere år med krangling da med enken etter Chris Cornell, men nå er de endelig enige, og Soundgarden jobber jo på harde livet for å få satt sammen dette materialet, og gitarrist Kim Thile snakket med Life Minute om hvordan de lå an.
1: This material has been in existence for over 10 years in some cases, you know, 14, 15 years. It was in various stages of writing, sharing, learning, recording. So what we need to do is finish that process. And most of the process, most of the writing had been complete. So it's mostly about recording. There were things that had been demoed by me, by Matt, by Chris, by Ben. But again, demo, they're very rough. They're sketches. Just you start with a little pencil sketch and you fill it in and with whatever, chalks or oils or pastels. And that's what we have to do is finish the sketches.

0: T6 med de største klassikerne, nå til en av mine favoritter fra ZZ Top, en låt som ble til ved en tilfeldighet, fortalte de hos Howard Stern.
1: The two-minute wonders, LaGrange came together as an accident, and we took a lunch break, and the engineer was, you know, doing what he does and behind the glass, and we were just goofing off, and there it came.
2: Rumors spreading around in that Texas town. About to check outside the game. You know what I'm talking about. Just let me know if you wanna go to that whole mile on the range. They got a lot of nice girls.

thing I think I love you. But I wanna know for sure. So come on, hold me tight.

think you move me. But I wanna know for sure. So come on and hold me tight. You move me.